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I hope my legs don't break walking on the moon. We could walk forever walking on the moon.

rain. 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

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But keep it on the hush, no one needs to know, just us. That's really all it takes. We don't need nothing but

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It's cold in my veins, I'm below freezing snow season, maybe. They know that I so need my space. I don't wanna grow old, so I smoke just in case.

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She hated when I call and it's late.